Friday evening's edition of the show. Patricia Barber is in this hour. Coleman Hawkins is in here, too. Out of 1957, Mike Downs is also in this hour. But right now, here is sax player James Moody with some music from the album 4A. It's Moody with Kenny Barron, Todd Kuhlman, and Louis Lash. From Jazz FM 91, here is East of the Sun.

0: Jazz FM 91, this is Dinner Jazz with Patricia Barber and All or Nothing at All. Music from the recording of Barber's, it's called Nightclub, features her with Michael Arnapol and Adam Cruz. Now, the music we heard in just before that was sax player James Moody with East of the Sun, that coming from the recording that's called 4A. Moody with Kenny Barron, Lewis Nash, and Todd Kuhlman. We'll take a short break here on Dinner Jazz. Step back for just a couple of moments. Coming up just ahead, Coleman Hawkins with music recorded back in 1957. It's going to be a track from the recording called The Genius of Coleman Hawkins. Features Hawkins with Oscar Peterson, Herb Ellis, Ray Brown, and Alvin Stoller. The tune that's coming up is Like Someone in Love, and that's next. First These.
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That's the Winnipeg native bass player Mike Downs leading the band here on Dinner Jazz from Jazz FM 91 with a tune called Heart of the Matter. That's from Mike's album Root Structure. Mike with Robbie Botosh, Ted Quinlan, and Larnell Lewis. Music in ahead of that, Coleman Hawkins out of 1957. Music from the genius of Coleman Hawkins. We heard Like Someone in Love. That was Hawkins with Oscar Peterson, Ray Brown, Herb Ellis, and Alvin Stoller. We will listen now to Ella Fitzgerald with some music that comes from a recording that is called Ella Fitzgerald Sings the Irving Berlin Songbook. This was recorded by the great singer back in 1958. Paul Weston is conducting the orchestra. From Jazz FM 91, here's Cheek to Cheek.

sings the Irving Berlin songbook. That recording done back in 1958 with Paul Weston conducting the orchestra. In just a little bit, we're going to hear from Johnny Hartman with John Coltrane, music from the album called John Coltrane and Johnny Hartman. The track has McCoy Tyner, Jimmy Garrison, and Elvin Jones rounding out the band, and it is absolutely beautiful. But just before we listen to the track of music, I want to read you these words of St. Francis of Assisi. He who works with his hands is a laborer. He who works with his hands and his head is a craftsman. He who works with his hands and his head and his heart is an artist. From Jazz FM 91, Johnny Hartman and John Coltrane now, this is my one and only love.

0: as we close in now on time to wrap things up for tonight's Dinner Jazz show. And Dinner Jazz programs all through this week. Some beautiful tracks, man. We just heard from Jason Vio. Solo guitar with Last Train Home Prelude. Music from an album of Jason's. It's called Images of Matheny. Vio is primarily a classical music artist. And this album presents a very cool visit to the music of Pat Metheny. Now, in before that, speaking of cool visits, man, Johnny Hartman with John Coltrane. Oh, man, featured so good. We heard My One and Only Love. Music from John Coltrane and Johnny Hartman, the track, including McCoy Tyner, Jimmy Garrison, and Elvin Jones rounding out the band. Just absolutely beautiful. I'm John Devenish, and it is just about time for me to go now. I want to thank you for sharing your evenings with me and Dinner Jazz, some sweet musical moments that we had together away from the stuff of a day. You need to tune in again. Dinner Jazz runs regularly Mondays through Fridays in the evenings from 6 until 9 o'clock. Now, you can always find me to say hello. It's easy. I'm at john@jazz.fm. 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My thanks to Jelani Watson and Glenn Knight for programming and production of Dinner Jazz. Stay tuned following the show tonight. 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And now these words, spoken by Maya Angelou. And these are for you. 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You have a good night and a good weekend.
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6: I could take the trolley uptown through the Garden District, or maybe just a late night stroll along Frenchman Street. 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

106 miles to Chicago. We got a full tank of gas, half a pack of cigarettes. It's dark, and we're wearing sunglasses. Hit it.

Jazz FM 91, Wiley Terry right there. Follow the Leader, part one. Welcome to the Gumbo Kitchen. Ike and Tina Turner, before that, Cussing, Crying, and Carrying On. We heard Kip Anderson, heavy, underrated blues man, Without a Woman. Richard Berry, punk rocker. Have Love Will Travel, later covered by the Sonics. And we started with a song called Catchy by Nick Waterhouse and Leon Bridges. Catchy. She give me catchy. What does that even mean? I don't know, but I think it means she gave me a massage. That's my story, and I'm sticking to it. Happy Friday, folks. The last Friday of August. What's happening? It's dark outside. I come in here, for a couple, last few months, and I come in 9 o'clock. The sun's still up. I can see it looking out our little sunroof here at the station. No. There are folks out there with Halloween costumes. Hey, listen, thank you for your emails all week. Gumbo@jazz.fm. They don't have Halloween costumes. They have Halloween knickknacks in the stores now. That is not okay, all right? If you own an establishment and you are already selling Halloween things, not cool at all. Listen, I got some great emails last week. I had Greg Errico, drummer from Sly and the Family Stone, on, and I was celebrating Woodstock, and I'm looking for this email right here. I got so many of them, but this one was just the coolest thing ever. Hang on. Where is it here? It was a guy that went to Woodstock, and he left because his dad was going. Here it is. Hey, Ronnie, I was listening to your beauty show tonight. This was last week, as usual, when you asked to hear from people who'd been to Woodstock. I was there. He says, and get this, I went with my sister and dad. Might have been the only person who can say that they went with their sister and dad to Woodstock. He says, the live performances I witnessed were my highlights. What do you say? You might have liked. He goes, I know you would have liked Joe Cocker. And he goes, I was in the crowd 40 rows back flashing the two-hand peace sign along with everybody else. What else? He goes on to say, as you know, all the other acts got delayed due to rain. Late on Sunday afternoon, my dad said to me, you have two choices. You can stay to see Jimi Hendrix, but you'll have to hitchhike home. Or you can come with me and get a ride home, as I have to be back at work tomorrow in Toronto. He said, I thought about that choice long and hard, and because I realized there might be 10,000 hitchhikers on the road, and it would take me a week to get home, I took the ride and missed my chance to see Jimi Hendrix. Oh, my goodness. Sorry, my friend. Your email doesn't have a name. It just says your email address. But that's, so you went home with your dad, did you? And you missed Hendrix. I guess, I'm going to a baseball game tomorrow and seeing the Jays. I hate crowds, and I'm thinking of, leaving in the first inning just to beat traffic. So I'm kind of with you a little bit. But yes, very cool email. You were there. You missed Hendrix, but whatever. Hey, folks, my email if you want to say hello, gumbo@jazz.fm. This is a lady by the name of Ruby Johnson. She was doing all right because her backup band was Booker T and the MGs. This is a song called Weak Spot. Listen to this lady sing. Happy Friday, folks.

0: Hello everyone, I'm Bruno, I'm Chuck from Brazil, I live here in Pernambuco, and I love the Jazz FM radio station, I'm always listening. And special the Gumbo Kitchen at Friday nights with Mr. Little John in charge. I will send a message in Portuguese. Um salve para todo mundo que acompanha aqui a estação da Jazz FM nos streams. 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

0: Bullet. Yeah, you're right. Happy Friday, folks. My name is Ronnie Littlejohn. Welcome to the Steaming Hot Gumbo Kitchen. Before that, little Daddy Rolling Stone, Bob and Earl. Before that, Harlem, Ruby Johnson, kicking it with Booker T and the MGs. Weak spot. I like to call this radio with a little side of hot sauce right beside it. Picture a big, beautiful transistor radio and a big thing of hot sauce. Just pour it all over it. That's what this is, folks. And we're doing it until 1 a.m.
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Dolly Parton right there, folks, who passed away on Wednesday of this week at the age of 80. Dolly, glamorous, astute singer-songwriter, and she had appeal reaching far beyond country music. You know, what can I say? Wait, Dolly passed 2 days ago. There's nothing that I can say that hasn't been said about Dolly Parton in the last few days. But I will say this, and I haven't heard anybody talk about this this cookbook that she put out called Good Lookin' Cookin', A Year of Meals, A Lifetime of Family, Friends, and Food. This is Dolly Parton and Rachel Parton put together this crazy cookbook with meals. Like, my feet swell just when I open this book. All right? I got this from my wife. Thankfully, my wife, she's going to kill me, but when I get her these cookbooks, and my wife is the greatest cook ever, but there's been a few that they just kind of, they sit around for decoration. And luckily, this one, this Dolly Parton cookbook, is one of them. Because I swear I got diabetes just at the checkout counter. The recipes, man. Southern recipes, Dolly Parton style. Oh, my goodness. Rest in peace, Dolly Parton, would you? Oh, my goodness. Hey, I'm going to play Jolene right here. You got to do it. It is one of country's most famous songs. Apparently, it was inspired by a real-life redhead bank clerk. Dolly turned jealousy into a four-chord masterpiece with this one, man. And I played Beyoncé's version of this a few years ago, and folks lost their minds. They were ticked. Don't mess with Dolly Parton, fan folks. This is Jolene, the Gumbo Kitchen.

0: Now tell me, what are you disgusted with?
1: Mendacity. You know what that is? It's lies and liars.
0: Who's been lying to you, Maggie? Your wife been lying to you?
1: No, not one lie, not one person, the whole thing. Know.
0: What's the matter? You got a headache?
1: No, I'm just trying.
0: You're just trying to concentrate, but you can't, because your brain is soaked with liquor.

Little Randy Newman right there, folks. You can leave your hat on. That's the original version of that one. That was before Joe Cocker turned it into a giant sexy anthem. I remember my band. Back in the day, we used to do that song, and it would always get sloppy. And I don't mean the band. Like, you have ladies at the end of the week who had a rough week at work, add a few martinis, add you can leave your hat on, and look out. Women getting on the stage, always reaching for the damn tambourine. Can you leave my tambourine alone? I don't come into your office and touch your real estate book. Leave me alone. But anyway, yes, I'm actually complaining about women getting on the stage back in the day. It was annoying, and that song did it. And before we went in to leave your hat on, me and the guys would just look at each other going, here we go. It was always a couple ladies. I don't know. I mean, that's the power of music, right? They'd get up there and just give it everything they had. I don't know. Oh, horrible, horrible days, Ronnie, weren't they? Yeah, don't want to do that again. Before that, Lyle Lovett, If I Had a Boat. Only Lyle Lovett could write a song about ponies, cowboys, and Roy Rogers, right? Dolly Parton, Jolene. Starting us off. Rest in peace, Dolly Parton passed away at the age of 80 years old on Wednesday. Lots of folks leaving us. Don't get me started on that. This is Etta James doing the Eagles. Tom Waits said that the Eagles were about as fun as watching paint dry. I don't know. What do you think of that? I kind of dig the Eagles. My wife went to see the Eagles at the Sphere in Las Vegas. She said it was fantastic. But though this is an Eagles-free zone, folks. Etta James, right here in the Gumbo Kitchen.

Jazz FM 91, Eddie James right there. Take it to the limit one more time. If you'd like to say hello, folks, my email, gumbo@jazz.fm. Last week I had Sly and the Family Stone drummer Greg Orico in the Gumbo Kitchen. Were you here for that? The guy who played drums for Sly and the Family Stone. That interview, I do believe, is on our website, jazz.fm. Also, John Batiste was in the Gumbo Kitchen 2 weeks ago. It's been busy here. John Batiste was on talking about the three albums that he dropped a couple weeks ago. That interview is also on our website. And Rolling Stones drummer Steve Jordan was in here 3 weeks ago. And that interview is on our website. If you want to say hello, my email address is gumbo@jazz.fm. As I mentioned, I've got this big, beautiful map right here on the wall and with these thumbtacks. And whenever somebody sends me an email from someplace new, I get another thumbtack and I stick it in the map. And there's thumbtacks on this beautiful map of the globe all over. I've got thumbtacks in Israel. I've got thumbtacks in Scarborough. I've got thumbtacks in a beautiful map of the globe all over. I've got thumbtacks in Israel. I've got thumbtacks in Scarborough. I've got thumbtacks in... So let me know where you're listening from and say hello. Give me your name and where you're listening from. I assume that it's... You know, I always say we're on every week from 9 till 1, but I get people who are listening right now... And they say, hey, it's Saturday morning, and there's folks sitting around right now having bacon and eggs. How cool is that? Say hello, will you? Gumbo@jazz.fm. This is Bonnie Raitt. I went into a record store about a week ago, and I heard this. Forgot all about it. It's so great. It's called I Ain't Gonna Let You Break My Heart Again.

0: 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Longa McQuaid, where the music begins.
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15: Got some brand new music in my mailbox this week from a group called The Brothers. And this is them doing Bobby Caldwell's What You Won't Do for Love. That song was, kind of a soul classic at the time. And this version, man, kind of proves how durable the melody of this song is. It's been covered and sampled and reinvented I don't know how many times, but I'm digging this new version. A group called The Brothers, doing Bobby Caldwell's What You Won't Do for Love, darling, right here in the Gumbo Kitchen.

0: Stephen Stills wrote it, but the Isley Brothers made it their own. Love the one you're with. Hey, Aretha Franklin did a killer version of that song. Aretha, live at the Fillmore. Nigel Hall before that. Nigel Hall, one of modern funk soul man from New Orleans. Also in a band called Lettuce. We heard him doing the Isley Brothers' Lay Away featuring Dumpsta Funk's Nick Daniels. And we started with the Brothers. Brand new music in my mailbox doing Bobby Caldwell's What You Won't Do for Love, Darling. Aretha Franklin right here teamed up with Lauryn Hill. This was right near the end of Aretha's career. It was written and produced by Lauryn Hill. And this gave the Queen of Soul a completely contemporary sound without sacrificing her authority. This is great. I love this song as a father to a daughter. I know one day my dear, dear girl is going to come home completely brokenhearted. And I'm going to tell her, darling, I know you've been hurt because I've been there. And just remember, a rose is still a rose.
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2: Listen, dear, I realize that you've been hurt deeply because I've been there. But regardless to who, what, why, when, and where, we're all precious in his sight. And a rose is still and always will be. A rose.

That's Lauryn Hill right there. Excuse me, Ms. Lauryn Hill, a song called X Factor. One of the greatest breakup songs of all time from her album, The Miseducation of Lauryn Hill. I remember back in the day going to Kensington Market. Every shop I went into was playing The Miseducation of Lauryn Hill. Before that, Aretha Franklin, A Rose Is Still a Rose, a song written and produced by Lauryn Hill. My name is Ronnie Littlejohn. You are in the gumbo kitchen, darling, until 1 a.m.

0: Roberta Flack. She just holds back so beautifully in that song, doesn't she? It's so sexy. And that intimacy, that voice where it sounds like she's just whispering just to you, that kind of became Roberta Flack's trademark. Feel Like Making Love. I remember going to a record store when I was about 15 years old. I was looking for that song, Feel Like Making Love. And this was at Don Mills. Do you remember Music World? Don Mills and Lawrence in the Don Mills Plaza? And I went in there and I said to the guy, I'm looking for Feel Like Making Love. And he goes, okay. And he had it. He goes, here you go. Stupid me. I get the record. I take it home. I don't even look at it. It's just a 45. It's not the album. If it was the album, you know, you'd go through it on the way home. But I just got this little 45 in my hand in a little plastic bag. I go home. I take it out of the bag. I put the record down and put the needle on the record. I can't wait for Roberta Flack, Feel Like Making Love. And then this. I get the record. Hang on. I take the record back to the record store and I'm like, hey, this isn't Roberta Flack. He's like, yeah, it's Bad Company. Well, that's what you wanted, he said. You want to feel like Megan anyway. Anyway, folks, I'm scarred for life. Speaking of scarred for life in record stores, how about misheard lyrics? Have you ever heard a song and you think they're saying one thing, but they're actually saying something completely different? Here's one. I went into the same record store back in the 80s, 1980-ish. And I went in and I said, hey, there's this song. I had to be like 10 years old. And there was some kid behind the counter, but he seemed like an adult to me at the time. I went in, I mustered up the courage to go up to him. And there was a song on the radio. I didn't know what it was, but I loved it. And I said, hey, excuse me, there's this song out, and I was wondering if you have it. And he goes, well, what's it called? I said, I don't know. I don't know the name of it. He goes, well, you got to help me out. Like, what is he singing? I go, I don't know. He goes, who's it by? I go, it's by a guy named Sadust. And he goes, uh-huh. And I said, yeah, so I don't know for sure, but I feel like maybe this guy named Sadust had a hit at some point years ago. He had a song out, and he put out a new song, and this is it. And this is him, and he's singing another one by Sadust. Hey, it's another one by Sadust. And he goes, uh-huh, hey, wait right here. And he goes and he calls over two or three of his colleagues. And he says, tell them what you just told me. And I just, you ever get that feeling? You're getting punked or something. And I'm like, yeah, so there's this guy named Sadust. And he had a song, I think. And I'm looking for his new one. And this is his new song. And it's another one by Sadust. And they said, do you mean Queen, Another One Bites the Dust? Oh, my. You ever want to just crawl into the ground and disappear completely humiliated and not in a good way? It was awful and I'm scarred. I can't listen to that one. Anyway, tell me your misheard lyric. What's a misheard lyric where you thought he was singing one thing or she and it was something completely different? I'm curious. I've got a whack of them, but I'll spare you. But let me know yours, all right? Misheard lyrics tonight. Gumbo at jazz.fm.
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0: But it sounds like he's singing, I ain't Jed. That's what I thought he was saying. What's your misheard lyric? I'm dying to hear them. Send me an email. Let me know. 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
1: Hi, this is Leo Nocentelli of the Meters, and you're in the Gumbo Kitchen with Ronnie Little John. 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

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Van sings like he's coming from somewhere far deeper than the lyric sheet in that one. Sometimes We Cry. I send that one out to anyone who's going through grief. I know there's been a lot of loss, a lot of celebrity loss. I've gone through some major loss in my life, which I won't get into because it's Friday night and I want you to have a good time. I won't bring you down. But let me just say, Sometimes We Cry. Simply Red. Before that, Holding Back the Years. If you dig Van Morrison, check us out. Caravan, my glorious eight-piece celebration. Van Morrison playing the beautiful Gaiety Theater in Collingwood, Ontario. I believe there's about 15 tickets left. We had to reschedule because I got sick this summer, so I'm all good now. But September 26th, it's a Saturday, Gaiety Theater, Collingwood. Come and join us if you dig Van Morrison. This is the Tiki Collective featuring Heather Lockhart, Goddess of the Blues, right here. This is a modern collaboration. It kind of fits beautifully into this segment right here. Heather in the middle with her beautiful vocals. It's like a slow burn soul tune right here. The Tiki Collective, song called Hypnotized, only in the Gumbo Kitchen, darling.

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That's right. This is the Gumbo Kitchen. My name is Ronnie Littlejohn. I got some more great music in my mailbox this week. This is Soul Man from Toronto. My dear friend Michael Dunstan, who fronts the Crack of Dawn band and Soul Stew, sang at my wedding back in 2007 at the Liberty Grand. Michael Dunstan and I were chatting on the phone the other day, just hanging out. I was, you know, people actually still pick up the phone and talk. Michael Dunstan, we spoke for like 3 hours the other day, brother. I looked at my phone going, how long were we chatting? 3 hours. I don't know what we were talking about, but it was a thrill to hear your voice. Brand new music right here, Michael Dunstan. And Michael Dunstan's doing everything that I love about Michael Dunstan in this song. Listen to him sing. This is called North of the Blues. Brand new music in the Gumbo Kitchen.

0: 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You better believe it.
1: I wanted to listen to something different on the radio, so I decided to channel surf. That's when I found the Gumbo Kitchen. I love this program. It has definitely expanded my musical horizons. Keep doing what you're doing, Ronnie.

Ronnie Littlejohn, this is George Kohler, listening to Gumbo Kitchen. You know, on Friday nights, I'm driving here, I'm driving there. I catch 15 minutes on one route. I catch half an hour on another route. And I'm astounded, I'm blown away by the quality of the music and the grooves. Jazz FM 91, Gumbo Kitchen, Ronnie Littlejohn, CN Tower, blasting those beautiful sounds across the universe. I love you. Many more shows. I can't wait to hear the next Friday and the one after that. Take care, my man. Keep doing what you're doing.

If I ever hear anybody make fun of Bob Dylan again, I'm going to lose my mind. You know, we talk about his voice and people do these impressions of how beautiful was that? Bob Dylan, The Night We Called It a Day. Holly Cole, Message to Michael. Before that, A Crusher by Seal. Before that, Both Sides Now. I'm Not Crying, You're Crying. And John Legend's Dancing in the Dark. Oh, my goodness, folks. We're getting deep here, man. We're getting deep into the feelings, the feels, as the kids say. Let's crack it up a little bit, shall we? All right, this is Gladys Knight in the Pit.

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9: That's right. This is the Gumbo Kitchen. I'm digging your emails. Gumbo@jazz.fm. I was asking about misheard lyrics. What's something that you heard growing up or whenever, and you thought that it was one thing, but they were actually singing something completely different? Brenda says, when I was a kid, I used to hear the Beatles, and I thought they were singing, "I Want to Hold Your Ham." Oh, my. Okay. Easy there. That's enough there, Brenda. It's a family show. Okay, how about that? Enough of that. This is the gospel section. Let's get religious. We need some blessings here. This is the Violinaires. Song called I Don't Know in the Gumbo Kitchen.

0: The Kelly Brothers.
1: Right there, Waiting for Jesus. We heard the Violin Airs before that. I Don't Know. Here's a question. Where do you go when you need a Sam Cooke fix? I'll tell you where you go. Into the gumbo kitchen, darling. There's always some Sam Cooke right here waiting for you.

The Staple Singers right there, long before Respect Yourself, and I'll Take You There. One of the greatest gospel families of all time. Pop Staples on guitar. And, of course, Mavis. Uncloudy Day. The Swan Silver Tones before that with that unmistakable falsetto of gospel man Claude Jeter. Oh, Mary, Don't You Weep. That's the song that inspired Paul Simon to write Bridge Over Troubled Waters. We heard the Blind Boys of Alabama marching up to Zion. The Blind Boys going all the way back to the 40s. Still doing it, man. Still doing it. Sam Cooke and the Soul Stirrers. You know where to go when you're craving Sam Cooke. We heard Sam Cooke doing my favorite thing, gospel music with the Soul Stirrers. Touch the hem of his garment. This is Ronnie Littlejohn. You're in the gumbo kitchen, folks. And this is Curtis Mayfield.

They don't write love songs like that anymore, do they? Bill Withers, not singing about a girl who's hot for, or some girl that broke his heart. No. He's singing about his dear old beloved grandma. Grandma's Hands from Bill Withers' very first album. Booker T. Jones produced that album. Booker T. Jones told me that Bill Withers came into the studio with all these songs, Ain't No Sunshine, Grandma's Hands, and he played them. And Booker T. said, these are great. And Bill said, who's going to sing them? And Booker T. said, you are, Bill. And the rest is history. This is Al Green in the Gumbo Kitchen.

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12: Yes, The Gumbo Kitchen, folks. That's where you're at, and I'm digging your emails. Gumbo@jazz.fm. This was a very sad week for local music fans. If you are familiar with the company, Classic Albums Live. Founder Craig Martin passed this week. And it's just, it is an unbelievable loss. Craig was young. He got sick. But I'm going to pay tribute to Craig Martin next Friday night. Classic Albums Live. What they do, if you don't know, is they take a classic album, just like it sounds, and they play it note for note, cut for cut. This was Craig Martin's idea. It started in clubs in Toronto, the Phoenix, for a few hundred people, all over America and into the UK. I got to tour with Classic Albums Live a little bit, and Craig employed, still, they're still doing it, but Craig's no longer with us, but Craig employed hundreds of musicians and put them on these glorious stages, these beautiful theaters, whereas like the night before they might be playing in some greasy dump, next night they're playing at Massey Hall, thanks to the late Craig Martin. Kills me to say that. Craig had a lot of friends, so next week I'm going to celebrate the legacy of Craig Martin. I'm going to run an old interview from a year ago that him and I had. I'm going to play some of his music, and I'm going to share some thoughts from his friends in the Classic Albums Live family. So join me for that next week. Rest in peace, Craig Martin. This is a song of his. It's a beautiful waltz called Come Dance With Me Tonight, Jazz FM 91.

Hi, this is Charlie Watts of the Rolling Stones, and you're listening to Jazz FM 91. For London, you know, we're not lucky enough to have a jazz station. We are allowed 2 hours a week of jazz. This is... No, you're very lucky, Toronto, to have a jazz station. It's quite a precious thing to have, really.

That's Walter Wolfman Washington. Song called Without You. Dr. John before that, doing some Duke Ellington. In a Sentimental Mood. Rolling Stones before that, I Got the Blues. And we started with the late Craig Martin. Song called Come Dance With Me Tonight. My heart is heavy, folks. My heart is heavy. I've had a lot of loss lately, man. My father-in-law passed, crushing. He's like a father to me. Craig Martin, dear friend, gone this week. It's funny you read about these celebrities. Dolly Parton, I mean, yeah, sure, that's sad. But you see people on social media saying they're gutted to hear about so-and-so celebrity. Like, you know what? It's hard to get all worked up about the celebrities that, you know, that I didn't know. When you think of someone so close to you, you'll never see again. It's crushing. So I'm trying to keep it happy, folks. How am I doing? I've been doing good up till now, but I tell you, man, that Walter Wolfman Washington, Dr. John, that got me. That got me. But we're all friends. We're all friends here, and I know you appreciate me being honest with you. So yeah, a little bit of pain this week. I was actually supposed to have my dear friend Lou Pamonti in the Gumbo Kitchen this week, and I asked him if we could reschedule. Just don't feel like company tonight. I just want it to be just you and me kicking back and getting deep. This is Stevie Wonder. How's this for deep? From his album Fulfillingness. I'll get it. Fulfillingness First Finale. This is pretty dramatic. It's a good way to live your life. Song called They Won't Go When I Go. I can't promise you life everlasting here, folks, but I can promise you life right now.

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So many great voices came out of New Orleans, Louisiana. And that's one of them right there. His nickname was the Tanned Canary. But his real name was Johnny Adams. That's a song called I'll Only Miss Her When I Think of Her. Speaking of great voices that came out of New Orleans, this is Aaron Neville doing a crusher for the good times.

0: Tom Waits, right there from his debut album. That's the title track, beautiful instrumental called Closing Time, which it is. I gotta get out of here. But first, what do we listen? Preservation Hall Jazz Band. Before that, song called August Nights, and this being, I guess, technically Saturday now. We only have, what, 3 more August nights to go before it's September. Oh, my goodness. Aaron Neville, For the Good Times. Before that, folks, I want to thank you for lifting my spirits. It's been a rough couple weeks, man. But you keep me getting out of bed. So I thank you for that. I hope you enjoyed your night. If you just tuned in, you want to hear what you missed? You missed Nick Waterhouse, Leon Bridges, Richard Berry, Kip Anderson, Ike and Tina Turner, Wiley Terry, Ruby Johnson, Bob and Earl, Dolly Parton, Lyle Lovett, Randy Newman, Etta James, Bonnie Raitt, The Brothers, Nigel Hall, The Isley Brothers, Aretha Franklin, Lauryn Hill, Roberta Flack, Buzu Baju, Simply Red, Van Morrison, oh my goodness, Heather Lockhart, Michael Dunstan, John Legend, Seal, Holly Cole, Aaron Neville, Gladys Knight, The Valiantaires, The Kelly Brothers, Sam Cooke, Blind Boys of Alabama, The Swan Silvertones, The Staple Singers, Curtis Mayfield, Bill Withers, The Craig Martin Collective, The Stones, Dr. John, Walter Wolfman, Washington. Oh, yes, there's more. Stevie Wonder, Johnny Adams, Aaron Neville, Preservation Hall Jazz Band. And we closed with Tom Waits, Closing Time. 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Anne Marie Leone from Woodbridge. Thank you. Thank you. And Jasmine Singh from Markham, Ontario. Both of those fine folks went online, jazz.fm. Thank you both so much for doing that. And think about doing that yourself. 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Time for me to get in the vehicle and drive up to the North Pole. 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Stay safe, stay healthy. I'll see you next Friday. Until then, the kitchen is closed.
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We got to get a drummer song. 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

Ulysses Owens Jr. on the drums, ladies and gentlemen. Ulysses Owens Jr. Get it. Christian Sands on the piano, everybody. Christian Sands on the piano. My name is Christian McBride. Thank you very much, ladies and gentlemen. Thank you very much. Thanks to all of you. Thanks to the Village Vanguard for making this a wonderful week. Mac Avenue Records for recording us. And until next time, may God bless you and keep you and go get you a car wash.

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is easy living. 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

So be silent and listen. The summer night is gonna something to say. Her name is Silent, okay, and listen. A little whisper like a preacher would pray. Her name is Silent, okay, and listen. Slow down a moment, we've been talking all day. What a wonderful story, Miss Silent. We'll hear it, we stop the yelling. So her name is Silent, okay, and listen. The night will whisper little things in your ear. Her name is Silent, okay, and listen. It's gonna whisper things that you wanna hear.

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9: My name is Glenn Cross, and welcome to Session Notes. On this week's show, we have Cuban-Canadian multi-award-winning guitarist Elmer Ferrer. Elmer is an outstanding guitarist, music composer, producer, and session musician known for his exceptional guitar and musicianship skills as one of the strongest voices in modern guitar today. As much as for being one of the most versatile and prolific session musicians ever from the legendary high-quality music-producing island. We hope you enjoy Elmer Ferrer here on Session Notes right here on Jazz FM 91.
10: Hi, Elmer Ferrer here. The first song that I'm going to present is called Puma Punku. It's a composition from my brother, Kiki Ferrer, a great drummer. Cuban that he lives in Madrid, Spain, and this is from his album Pasas Que Cosan. The piano player in this tune is Luis Guerra. The album was produced by myself, Diane Abad, a great guitar player from Cuba, and my brother Kiki Ferrer, and I play acoustic guitar on this one too. I hope you enjoy it.

The next song is called Donde Vive Lo Que No Pasa. It's one of my favorite songs of my latest album, nominated to Juno as Jazz Album of the Year solo. The name of the album is Básico, No Básico y Dirigido. And this specific song, I really like it because I was really lucky to put together bunch of style of music. The main thing is a bolero, but it has like strings and elements of modern music, electronic things. And I'm really, really happy how it came out. And it's, as I said, it's one of my favorites of the album.

This next song is called La Canción y Yo, The Song and Myself, or The Song and I. And it's composed and sing and played by my dear friend who passed away, Santiago Feliu. Santiago was the idol of our generation in Cuba, and I was really fortunate to share with him like many years of my life playing with him, touring and sharing music and everything. This is one of my favorite songs of his latest album, Ay La Vida, and I play acoustic guitar and he played acoustic guitar and sing. The arrangement is from all the group. The album was produced by Roberto Carcassés, and I hope you enjoy it.

0: This song is Juan Ibarrana. It's my album Básico No Básico Dirigido, also. It's a fusion of many type of music from Cuba and from many countries. And it features a beautiful solo, an amazing solo, from the one and only Rich Brown.
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9: This song is Rejoice. It's from Larnell Lewis' album In a Moment. I play the electric guitar. I love playing this song live. It's a really powerful song. The album was produced by Larnell and Eddie Bulling, and I hope you enjoy it.

This is Trova. It's another song from my album Básico No Básico Dirigido. Trova is a style of music that is from my hometown, Santi Spiritus. It's a traditional style of music, but I twisted a little bit with some elements. And Ronnie Aiton, the great Ronnie Aiton, played the harmonica in it. And I hope you like it. I would also like to dedicate this song to Cuba, my home country. Sometimes when I talk to Canadian friends, they tell me I went there and I had a great time. I went to the hotels and everybody's so happy and so well. And it's not. That's not the reality of the country. The country have been under dictatorship for more than 62 years. So just to open up a little bit your eyes, is people are not as happy as they look, and there are lots of problems, all kind of problems going on there with liberty and with everything. So this one goes for Cuba.

This is Wedding Day Jig from the album One of Natalie McMaster and Donnell Leahy, produced by Bob Ezrin. I record my guitars at home, my home studio. It was really fun. I have been working with Natalie and Donnell for a few years now, touring live and in the studio too. And it's a blast to work with them. Like, great people, great music, great vibe all the time. I love the kids. I love everything about that gig. So I'm really thankful and really fortunate for being doing this.

Well, I have been trying like different pedals and amps and guitars over the years, and I have come up with a kind of a system of drive pedals that allowed me to be safe every time that I have to tour, and because when you are touring, you can find like whatever amp in that stage. Sometimes they will find the one that you ask for, but sometimes not. So it's good to have a couple of options. I always start with a volume pedal, and from there to a buffer that carries the signal kind of healthy till the end of the pedal board. I don't usually use too many pedals for a live setup, but I use three drives. I use always like a kind of scooped, clean amp like drive as the first pedal. And generally, it's a Svex distortion on the low setting, low gain setting. From there, I go to a kind of TS tube screamer kind of a drive that has like upper mid bump. That could be the Keeley Red Dirt, or a really cheap one and it's really nice is the Joyo US Dream. That is a distortion pedal, but it has that upper mid thing. And then my main distortion is a Maxon SD9, the same that uses Michael Landau and Scott Henderson and Osnoy, I think, also uses. It's a really thick lower mid and bass distortion. And sometimes, if I need more gain, I combine one of those three. From there, I go to Line 6 M5. That is like a really pedal for touring also, because it has like, you can pick one effect at a time, but it has like really great effects of modulations and pitch shifting, tremolos and reverbs and other things. And from them to Strymon Timeline in this moment, that has like two delays that I can switch and tap tempo. Great. And then the Reverb JHS Series 3 is again a really affordable pedal, and it sounds amazing. So check them out.

That song was Básico, No Básico y Dirigido, the song that has the name of my latest album. And it features the great and one and only Larner Lewis on drums with that killing solo. This song is called Mia. It's dedicated to my wife, Cirla. And it's from my album, Metropoli, 2001. That album was nominated to Best Album, Best Jazz Album of the Year in Cuba. And it won Best New Artist. It's with acoustic guitar. Oliver Valdez is on drums. Juan Pablo Dominguez on bass. Alexis Bosch is playing piano. And I hope you like it.

0: The last song is Ping Pong from my album No Guitars Allowed, my third solo album. It's a fusion of changui and blues and many elements of many type of music, as always I like to do. Thank you very much, Glenn, for the invitation to the show. Have been really nice talking with you, and I hope you guys like it. Peace and love.
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9: And here she goes.

Winnipeg's own Curtis Noasad, although he's been living in New York for a while now. The Water Protector, featuring Michael Mayo. I love Curtis and his entrepreneurial spirit. He recently launched a store on Etsy in order to sell his percussion creations called Noisy World NYC, and he's handmade every single one of them. Pays really, really close attention to the sonic and aesthetic design of them, too. So if you're on Etsy, check out Noisy World NYC. And it is a rather noisy world sometimes. Jazz FM 91 can help with that. I'm Danny. You're listening to Voice Tracks. Courtney Pine in a while. Some newly remastered Abby Lincoln to share. Matt Dusk, too. From one drummer, Curtis Noasad, to another. From Nate Smith's Kinfolk, Postcards from Everywhere. So many souls playing with him on this. Chris Bowers, Chris Potter, Lionel Luecki is on a track. And this is the tune with Gretchen Parlato. 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

0: So it's taken me a while to complete my first record. 7 years to be exact. And I remember my dad would always ask me,
1: "Why won't you go finish that record?"
0: Then I start, then stop, start again. Many times it was because of fear. Sometimes money. Sometimes it would be because I didn't believe in myself enough to do it. Then my mom would tell me,
2: "To everything there is a season. A time for every purpose under heaven. A time to be born. A time to die. A time to plant. A time to pluck up what is planted. A time to tear. A time to sow. A time to keep silence. And a time to speak. A time to love and a time to hate. A time of war and a time of peace."
0: That was a Bible scripture that I took to heart and realized that my time is my time. And no one can take that from me, but I can't neglect the dream. I went through a lot, seen a lot over the years. And the final product is all of the joy, sadness, pain, and love I've experienced over the last 7 summers.

0: Bright Up Brothers with Ron Sexsmith and Any Day Now. Ron will be part of an amazing day of music called Seasons in the Sun at the Palais Royal on September 25th. Emily Steinwall, Dave Bedini, Shakira Saida also on the bill. It's the 10th anniversary for the paper West End Phoenix. So go to westendphoenix.com for ticket information. Sean Martin, before that, would have been his 48th birthday on the 23rd. We'll always remember him. Always. And Abby Lincoln, too. Strong Man, written by Oscar Brown Jr. The album, That's Him, newly remastered. Ron Sexsmith once sent me a message about his favorite Billie Holiday tune, and I want to play it for you and him now. Here he is, introducing it.
1: Dear Billie, just wanted to thank you for all the incredible recordings you've made, for your exquisite phrasing, completely one of a kind, and for your ability to convey even the most difficult things, like in a song like Strange Fruit or God Bless the Child. And of course, my personal favorite you recorded under the name of Lady Day, and it's called Mandy Is Two, which was written by one of my favorite lyricists, Johnny Mercer, about his daughter. So that's all I want to say. Just thank you. Your music will live forever.

0: 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Be sure to stop by and say hello when you see us. 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

dance like nobody's watching, sing like no one's listening. Sounds about right for me. Courtney Pine with Omar and Rules. Me, I'm Danny. I'm going to do another All Request show soon, probably next week. And I've received quite a few already from my socials. But if you'd like to get in on one, I'd love to hear what you'd like to hear. Danny@jazz.fm. So, there's a new Eva Cassidy album coming out in November. It's called Jazzed. And the first single is It Don't Mean a Thing. Now, as you may remember, Eva passed away in the late 90s at the age of 33. So what they've done here is taken her vocals from 96 at Blues Alley, Washington, D.C., and brought in arranger Christopher Willis for four of the standards from this upcoming release and brought in a big band. It is a remarkable bend in technology. And I have to admit, it sounds really, really good. I want to play it for you now. New Eva Cassidy. The album is called Jazzed, and this is the first listen, if you will. 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

wrapped up the Soulpepper Theater production of Divine Brown's Revolutionary Women in Blues, a massive success. John Alcorn, My Romance, play that for Ori and Alex. Daphnis Prieto with Proverb Trio and You and Me, and Eva Cassidy, It Don't Mean a Thing, from the upcoming Jazzed album. Now, before I leave these airwaves, thank you to Jamie Trimble in Burlington and Carolyn Wood here in Toronto for being monthly donors to the station. 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After all, we are listener-supported, and we're grateful. What has Matt Dusk been up to? Well, he's already planning his Sinatra Christmas show for the Elgin. This is in December, of course, and he's been releasing these somewhat dark but beautifully quirky singles, 1960s-inspired big band arrangements. However, I'm going to leave you with this one because we've been living it. I'm Dani Elwell. Thank you for listening to Jazz FM 91. Here's Matt Dusk.

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5: Good evening, everybody. This is Jamie Cullum here. I've got another hour of the best jazz and music rooted in jazz from the UK and all over the world. Let me tell you what I've got coming up tonight. Classics from the Nat King Cole Trio and Alice Coltrane. New music from Joe Harrop and Quarto Alto. And I have the final artist interview from this year's Love Supreme Festival. And this time we are hearing from the brilliant Kiefer, who has got so much good music coming out at the moment. It's just fantastic. But let's start tonight with the gold standard that is Ella Fitzgerald. And it's for listener Carol in Brighton in memory of her dad. This is A Tisket, A Tasket.

Well, not the first time that Ella Fitzgerald recorded that tune, but a slightly different version. I think a lot of people know the 1938 version with the Chick Webb Orchestra, but that version of A Tasket was recorded in 1958 with a band arranged by Paul Weston, and you got Harry Sweets Edison on that track, you got Barney Kessel, you got that great beat and congas and stuff, and the drums are from Alvin Stoller. A great version of A Tasket, as I said, that's for listener Carol in Brighton in memory of her dad. Up next, a track from the great Nat King Cole, and a lot of people, of course, know Nat King Cole with that beautiful, unmistakable, velvety voice that graced so many of the great standards. And it's just kind of a sound, isn't it? It's ingrained in the memories of people who love the great American songbook music. However, Nat King Cole was a master piano player. This is from a period in the 1940s when he was actually much better known as a jazz piano player with his trio. He sung a bit, but really he was known as a great jazz pianist. And I love going back to these recordings of Nat King Cole where you can just hear him play the piano, because not only do you hear him as a brilliant technician at the piano, but he manages to play these improvised lines that are so singable and melodious. It's something that jazz musicians talk about so often. They try to make the improvised lines that they play like it's music coming out of their head that they might sing. Nat King Cole really delivers on that, and the sweetest, crispest way always. Check him out. Here he is, Nat King Cole on the piano, Oscar Moore on the guitar, Johnny Miller on the bass. This is Rockabye Basie.

That's taken from a series of recordings that the Nat King Cole Trio made for American radio. It's called Rockabye Basie, recorded as a radio transcription disc for Capitol Records. And if you really like that track, there's way more like it on this incredible box that I've got called the Nat King Cole Trio, The Complete Capitol Recordings. If you have room for 27 vinyl albums or 18 CDs, if you're a, you know, a mad collector person like me, go and check it out. There's so much more good music to check out on that a complete collection, but you can also find all sorts of things online as well. Now, if you've got any thoughts on the music I'm playing on the show tonight, let me know. Email me, jamie.cullum@bbc.co.uk. Reach out on social media at any time. Let me know about your journeys into jazz. What are the artists that have been soundtracking your summer? Just to tell you, just to give you a little window into how specific a person I am, the John Coltrane album, Olé, I've been listening to a lot this summer, but particularly the opening track, Olé. I must have listened to it 200 times this summer. It's just been in my head. It's been something that's been accompanying me. Are you like that? Do you like to get into specific tracks? You listen to them again and again. Are you always looking for new stuff? I find that I go through periods of looking for new stuff and just, you know, maybe going back to records I haven't listened to for a while. And occasionally I get stuck on one thing that gets my obsession. Let me know what you think. I started tonight's show by playing Ella Fitzgerald for Carol in Brighton, who said my lovely late dad had three vinyl albums in his vinyl collection. One was Ella Fitzgerald, the second was Nat King Cole, and the third was Andy Williams. I love the first two. Could you play any Ella in memory of my dad? Well, Carol, of course. I don't need any excuse to play Ella on the show, but thank you, Carol, for the nudge and a great way to open up the show. Steve in Huddersfield also got into jazz through his father, including the Ella Sings Cole album, which he still loves. He also says he's been listening to the show from the very first episode. That's amazing, Steve. Thank you. He recommends I check out a local Huddersfield singer called Ruby Wood, who has a new EP out called No Rain, No Flowers. I will be checking that out. Thank you so much, Steve. Dominic watched the recent BBC Prog at the Proms show, including a track by Soft Machine, and says, I didn't know prog rock could be quite so jazz. I look forward to a Jamie Cullum jazz prog special when you have a few minutes to spare. Well, Dominic, you've opened a can of worms there. I love this crossover between prog and jazz. And actually, a long time ago, I had the wonderful Guy Garvey on my show, and we had a great chat about just that very thing, about this kind of crossover between prog and jazz. And actually, if you haven't seen BBC Prog at the Proms, do go and check it out. It's an absolute killer. Thanks to everyone who's been in touch, and please keep sending in those messages. New music now, though, from the musician and singer Joe Harrop, whose new album Love Now, Pay Later is out in October. And this track features the American singer Lady Blackbird, but it's also produced by a great Chris Seyfried, who works with Lady Blackbird as well. And what I love about this is it frames Joe Harrop's voice in a fresh way. I love the way this record sounds, as well as the great bit of songwriting. And, of course, Joe Harrop's wonderful voice. Yeah, this is great. Joe Harrop, Smoke Inside a Jar, featuring Lady Blackbird.

New from Joe Harrop and Lady Blackbird. That was Smoke Inside a Jar from the album Love Now, Pay Later. It's going to come out in October. More new music now, and this next pick comes from Quarto Alto, who played at the We Out Here Festival last week and is also releasing a new project soon. His album, Some Small Fortune, comes out next week. I mean, Quarto Alto is very prolific. I love this about him, and the music, his talent can take it, that's for sure. So this is taken from the new record. It's called I Just, I Don't Know.

New from Quarto Alto, that was I Don't Know. And you can see him live next month in a series of gigs celebrating the new album, which is coming out, called Some Small Fortune. You can see him playing in Edinburgh, Glasgow, Liverpool, Bristol and London. Now, I've got that interview with Kiefer at the Love Supreme Festival shortly, but before that, something from the trumpeter Freddie Hubbard. And this is from a more unusual album in his catalogue, came out in 1964, called The Body and the Soul. Features him with a big band and an orchestra. And interestingly, the album is arranged by Wayne Shorter. This doesn't sound like anything else of Freddie Hubbard's career. And Wayne Shorter arranging also adds a kind of fresh perspective to this. Of course, he was an incredible composer and an arranger, but it's a lovely mixture of things. And for the jazz nerds out there, do spot about a minute into this incredible improvisation from Freddie Hubbard, the use of the famous lick. It happens here very beautifully about a minute in. For the non-jazz heads, basically, there is a language of jazz improvisation. And many things come up a lot in people's improvisations. In a similar way, you use turns of phrase when you're speaking. But there is something known as the lick, which all jazz musicians play at some point. And it goes like this. See if you can hear it in this. This is Freddie Hubbard and Aries.

0: That was Freddie Hubbard with Aries. Did you spot the lick? Did you spot it? From the album The Body and the Soul, it came out in 1964 on Impulse Records. And there are some really tender moments on this. There are some absolutely mega weird solos from Eric Dolphy on it. Beautiful arrangement from Wayne Shorter. It's an unusual record, but worth checking out if you haven't heard it. This is Jamie Cullum, and you're listening to BBC Radio 2. Now, it's time for my final interview from this year's Love Supreme Festival, and this time it's with the pianist and producer Kiefer. Big fan of this guy. I've played his music on the show many times before. He's got loads of great stuff coming out at the moment, so let's hear from Kiefer right now.
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4: Hi, my name is Kiefer. I am a jazz pianist and producer based in Los Angeles, originally from San Diego, California. I play jazz and I also make beats, and I'm putting the two together the best way I know how. I have a new album entitled Memory Bomb. Memory bomb is just a fancy word for a dream. The kinds that you have when you sleep that are wistful and beautiful, and dreams that are aspirational as well. There are 16 features on this record. It's a ton of artists ranging from rappers and kind of like alt R&B artists such as Ray Khalil and Eric the Architect from Flatbush Zombies, all the way to jazz legends Walter Smith III and Nate Smith and people like that. So it's a wide-ranging record with a lot of different flavors on it, but my DNA throughout. And so that was a really big undertaking. It was a lot of paperwork, and it was very, very fun and spiritual as well.

0: I was lucky enough to study with Kenny Burrell for 4 years at UCLA. When I auditioned, I intentionally didn't look up who the faculty was before the audition. Like, I remember vaguely, like, I knew that Kenny Burrell was there, but I remember I didn't know what he looked like, and I was going to use that to my advantage so as not to make myself nervous in case he was there. And I do my audition, and I did well. And then on the ride home, then I looked up to see what Kenny Burrell looked like. And I was like, oh, yeah, he was definitely in that room. And it kind of freaked me out, you know. And then, you know, I remember going to school, and every time he would turn the corner, you never got used to it. You'd be like, oh, that's Kenny, you know. He just had this amazing aura. And he, yeah, I was in two combos with him for 3 years. So for 3 years, I saw him two days a week. And, yeah, he had amazing stories about his career and just amazing advice and a very warm, encouraging person. Okay, I have a favorite song by Kenny, but it will surprise a lot of people because there are lots of classics that Kenny has been on. But the one I'm going to choose, he's this one called Be Yourself, and it's from a live album playing in Pasadena. But he plays Be Yourself, and at the end, the closing lyric at the very end of the concert, the whole crowd is like clapping on two and four with him, and then he gets to the last chord and he sings this line, "The world is here to welcome you," and it's just like, oh my god, I cry every time.
1: Don't harm yourself.

Fathers is a very special, one-of-a-kind record. Nate Smith had a trio that featured myself and cartoons in it, and that was kind of its own project. But then I met Kenny Beats one night at a show, and he invited me to his studio the next day, and we got to talking. He found out that I'm in Nate's trio, and then he said, well, next month when you guys come play your show in L.A., why don't all three of you stop by the studio? So we came through, and that's how the Fathers project started. And so it's just a really cool, you know, really high fidelity, like audiophile record, incredibly mixed, incredibly well recorded. And this next track is entitled Pearl, which is a bit of a Brazilian vibe, featuring myself on all keys and the great Nate Smith on drums and cartoons on bass.

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8: We are hearing from the brilliant Kiefer, who has got so much good music coming out at the moment. Just fantastic.
9: Yeah, I had the unique experience of getting to work with De La Soul. I made a beat with Pete Rock back in 2019, I want to say, which is the biggest honor already, because Pete Rock is maybe my favorite hip-hop producer ever. But we made this beat, forgot about it, and then 5 or 6 years go by, and I went to this, there's this retreat that Jazzy Jeff hosts called the Playlist Retreat. Have you heard of it? It's totally insane. He invites over 100 people to his house every summer, and he's this big estate, and he sets up all these trailers in the backyard. It's not really a yard, it's like a field. There's about 100 hip-hop and electronic musicians that stay over there, and De La Soul goes, The Roots come through, the late Bismarcky was there 1 year, Redman, Pharoah Monch was on my team 1 year. They put everyone into teams. You have to make music with your team. Really crazy hang. Years go by, I forget about that beat. I'm at the retreat, I'm sitting in a studio on a couch, and somebody puts headphones on over my ears, and it's the beat playing, and I turn around and it's Paz Dunos, and Paz is playing me the beat that we made and with his voice rapping over it. And it was just awesome. That I didn't even know he knew who I was, you know. So that was like a really awesome moment. He was like, "Hey man, I love this beat. You know, thank you so much." I was like, "Yeah, are you kidding? Like, thank you. Are you kidding?" You know.
10: He demands most of the one who's unique, a paragon placed in the land of the bleak. Divorced from mistakes, galloping around on the ego while we talking regal over breaks. They said, "Mayday, mayday, we got these older rappers out here living good like it's still the heyday." Health in the seasoning, grilled diamonds for your third eye for stern reasoning, pride cultivation for your knees to bend.

that, you can find me click free. Never loud, play it quiet like a clown. Forever a proud man. B plans weren't the same as the A, so we attacked the track no other way.

Recently signed to Blue Note Records. Very excited about that. When I was a kid, that was how I was. That was the music that I was raised on. My dad had a Blue Note Records collection, and when I was about 4 or 5 years old, he would quiz me on who the musicians were playing. So he'd play a track and be like, "Who is this?" And I'd say, "John Coltrane." And then he'd play another one. I'd be like, "Sonny Clark." And then he'd play another one. And so, as a jazz fan, it's extremely exciting. But for me personally, it's like very life-affirming and very sentimental, and I'm just super excited. Thank you so much for having me, Jamie. I really, really appreciate it. This last track is entitled New Levels, New Devils from my record Memory Bomb, and it features Tony Stone as well as Eric the Architect.

me. I took advice from when no traction, when the past evolved. I took advice from that have never even had a job. Did a lot of hesitating when I should have passed the ball. Now we all been celebrating cause I didn't crash or fall. Nah, I wouldn't last at all. Wouldn't gas it all. Started in the A's and made it to the Nationals. And it was weighing on my heart, I had to capture yours. If you find a little grace inside this back and forth, know God loves you.

That was Kiefer. New Levels, New Devils from his upcoming album, Memory Bomb, which is out at the end of September. And thank you to Kiefer for taking the time out for that chat. Always welcome on the show, sir. Please, don't be a stranger. This is The Jazz Show with me, Jamie Cullum, on BBC Radio 2. Up next, I've got a pick from the saxophonist and band leader, Joshua Redman. I've been taking a deep dive into a live album he made called Spirit of the Moment. I'm actually not going to play that this week, but it led me back to this 1993 album that I haven't heard for ages called Wish. And I've been thinking a lot about Pat Metheny as well recently. And Joshua Redman here appears with Pat Metheny and Charlie Hayden on the double bass and Billy Higgins on the drums. Not only that, it's a track written by Ornette Coleman and Joshua Redman's father, Dewey Redman. The track is called Turnaround, and listen out for many things in this, some of the greatest jazz musicians of all time, but also Pat Metheny doing a kind of, almost like a straight-ahead guitar solo. You don't hear him do this so often, like kind of digging into his Wes Montgomery side of things. Joshua Redman, as ever, sounding amazing, and, you know, Charlie Hayden holding it down, Billy Higgins swinging like hell. What more do you need? Joshua Redman, it's Turnaround.

That was Turnaround by Joshua Redman. Yes, very cool. The album is Wish. Came out in 1993. Some newer music now. And this one is a collaboration between the London bassist, producer and DJ Marla Kether, who actually plays in Little Sims' live band, for those that love Little Sims like I do. And also featuring the singer Sophia Grant. It's taken from Marla's EP, Luso. It's out in October. Let's hear a taste of it now. This is Reverse.

Newer music there. That was Marla Kether featuring Sophia Grant with a track called Reverse. And the EP Luso is out in October on the wonderful Strut Records. Let's take a look at some of the gigs coming up around the UK this week. Tomorrow night, the John Lloyd Quartet plays at Fleece Jazz in Colchester, and Tessa Smith is at Seven Arts in Leeds. On Thursday, Tony Kofi is at Peggy's Skylight in Nottingham. And on Friday, Audrey Pound plays King's Road Yard in Cardiff. And on Sunday, Emma Smith is at Ronnie Scott's in London. This, in the meantime, is The Jazz Show on BBC Radio 2. Now I've got time for one more final song before I hand over to Melvin here on BBC Radio 2. And earlier this month, I had the sincere pleasure of hosting Radio 3's Round Midnight Prom live at the Bristol Beacon, which in part celebrated the centenary of the great John Coltrane. It featured performances from Dennis Baptiste and the Gary Crosby Quartet, along with Waldo's Gift and Cassie Kanoshi's Seed. It was a spectacular night. You can listen back to the concert on BBC Sounds and keep listening to this show, because I'll be playing some live tracks over the next few weeks as well. But do check out the whole thing on BBC Sounds. It was so good. Keeping in theme, why not end tonight with something from the incredible harpist, multi-instrumentalist and composer Alice Coltrane, who was also, of course, married to John Coltrane. This is the title track from a 1971 Journey into Satchidananda. And, well, it doesn't get more classic than this.

0: closing the show tonight with the deep, deep journey into Satchidananda. That was Alice Coltrane. And that's all I've got time for this week. Thank you for listening. I'm Jamie Cullum, and this has been a Folded Wing production for BBC Radio 2.
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That was Endless Summer by the one and only John Scofield, because if anyone can make us believe summer lasts forever, or at least a stretch a single perfectly bent guitar note straight into next week, it's Sco. Smooth, slightly quirky, and entirely unbothered by whatever the calendar is trying to tell us. And a very warm welcome to Saturday Afternoon Jazz for the 29th of August, as this final weekend of the month slips quietly through Toronto, holding its breath at summer's edge all across Ontario. Those long, warm afternoons are softening into cooler evenings. Kicking off our first set of the afternoon with a track from Toronto's own John Herbermann. After decades of writing for film and TV, Herbermann took a turn back to his roots to craft his 2020 debut jazz record called Overheard on a Park Bench. The project blends classic late 50s cool with a slick contemporary cinematic feel, brought to life by a stellar cast of Canadian jazz heavyweights. John Herbermann with New Groove from Saturday Afternoon Jazz on Jazz FM 91. Good afternoon.

sign that you're still there, that you still care. Just need a sign for you. A reason to go on. 'Cause this world.

0: That was Madeline from pianist and Snarky Puppy co-founder Bill Lawrence. Right before that, we heard the rich, reflective sounds of bassist Ben Williams with If You Hear Me. And we kicked off the set with Toronto's own John Herbeman with New Groove. Coming up next, Grammy-winning drummer and bandleader Ulysses Owens Jr. with a track from his latest Around the World With You with his ensemble Generation Y. Ulysses Owens Jr. straight ahead from Saturday Afternoon Jazz on Jazz FM 91.
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That was The Kicker from Juno Award-winning guitarist Jocelyn Gould. In the middle of that set, pianist Kate Dutton with the breezy groove-forward sounds of 29 North. And we open things up with drummer Ulysses Owens Jr. and his powerhouse ensemble Generation Y delivering Prodigal Son. As we close out the month, Toronto is humming with live music this weekend. The annual TU Jazz Fest, Canada's largest festival for emerging jazz talent, takes over Mel Lastman Square, showcasing brilliant youth ensembles and established artists as well. In the clubs, The Pilot hosts its traditional jazz matinee featuring Mr. Beeper with Fusion Lives. That starts at 2. Later tonight, the Rex has Mark Kelso's Mystic Isle Project at 8 p.m., while the Jazz Bistro hosts Senior McNasty's Soul Jazz Experience at 8:30. Tomorrow, Paul Reddick plays the 5 p.m. Blues slot at the Rex, followed by the Powerhouse Trio at 8. Free outdoor series like Summer Music in the Park fill Yorkville with smooth afternoon grooves. It's a perfect late summer weekend to catch great live jazz across the city. Up next is saxophonist Don Braden. 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Here's Braden's jazz arrangement of one of their signature tracks. This is Getaway. 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

0: That was Unsettling Blue, Unblinking by bassist and composer Christopher Parnas, taken from his debut album, Everything You Could Be. Parnas leads an exceptional quintet on this track, featuring Christian Antonacci on trumpet, Matt Greenwood on electric guitar, Aaron Blewett on drums, and veteran pianist Brian Dickinson, anchored by Parnas on bass. Aside from the seasoned presence of Dickinson, the record really showcases the bright future of Toronto's jazz scene, highlighting a talented new generation of 20-something musicians who are pushing the city's modern sound forward with incredible maturity and skill. Coming up next hour, we'll hear music from Terrence Blanchard, Snarky Puppy, Metalwood, and much more. I'm Walter Van Afro. This is Saturday Afternoon Jazz on listener-supported Jazz FM 91.
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5: 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Unbeatable since 1906. Now serving Muskoka, Barrie, and Collingwood.

That was Bumpus by Metalwood off their 2001 album, The Recline, featuring Brad Turner, Mike Murley, Chris Terry, and Ian Frohman. A standout track from the Canadian supergroup that still holds up completely. This weekend at the box office, there are two major new releases leading the pack. Ridley Scott's post-apocalyptic sci-fi drama, The Dog Stars, starring Jacob Elordi and Josh Brolin, alongside the long-awaited hybrid comedy Coyote vs. Acme. Joining him in the wide release is the horror comedy Buddy from director Casper Kelly, while the horror sequel Insidious out of the further, and Jason Statham action thriller Mutiny both enter their second weekends to round out the top five. The Yellow Jackets remain active through the rest of 2026, dividing their time between master classes, studio work, and fall festival dates across North America. Here's a live version of Revelation taken from their 2006 anniversary album, 25. Yellow Jackets with Revelation from Saturday Afternoon Jazz on Jazz FM 91.

0: Snarky Puppy with Gemini from their 2016 album Culture Vulture. Culture Vulture marked a pivotal shift for the band, their first pure studio album in 8 years, moving away from their signature live in front of an audience recording style so they could focus on detailed layerings and vintage analog production. Now, if you're looking to catch them live, they don't have any Canadian dates scheduled for the remainder of 2026 as their tour takes them across Europe through September before heading into a U.S. run. Vocal group Sage in the Middle with I Can't Help It, and we kicked off that set with Revelation by Yellow Jackets. Still to come, music from Caribbean jazz project Jerry Allen, and up next, Toronto's own Bad Bad Not Good, and a track from their breakout 2014 record, Three, the first album where the group focused entirely on original compositions. This track features guest saxophonist Leland Whitty, who would go on to become a full-time member of the band. We'll hear Confessions by Bad Bad Not Good next from Saturday Afternoon Jazz on Jazz FM 91.
1: Every Wednesday at 9 p.m., we take you into the future of jazz. The stories, the thoughts, and the music of exceptional jazz students are showcased each week on Jazzology with me, Heather Bambrick, proudly sponsored by the RBC Emerging Artists Project.
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Monkey House with The Future Is Almost Gone from their 2022 release, Remember the Audio. Before that, late pianist Jerry Allen brought us The Gathering, and we opened up that set with Toronto's Bad Bad Not Good and their track Confessions. 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And this week, to mark the 57th anniversary of Woodstock, Ronnie Little John's interview with Sly and the Family Stone drummer Greg Errico. Kelly Peterson joined Heather Bambrick earlier this week to talk about Oscar's legacy, Oscar Peterson, that is, and the new collection World Tour Centennial Box. And John Devenish turns his weekly spotlight on drummer Brian Barlow for his signature feature, The Artistry Of. 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

0: Trumpeter Terrence Blanchard with Soldiers, and in front of that, the Caribbean Jazz Project with Herbie Hancock's Tell Me a Bedtime Story. Next hour features music from Lakeisha Benjamin, Takuya Kuroda, Gabor Szabo, and much more. I'm Walter Van Afro, and you're listening to Saturday Afternoon Jazz on Jazz FM 91.
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That was Morning Dance by Spyro Gyra, the title track from their breakout 1979 album, built around Jay Buckenstein's instantly recognizable alto saxophone melody and Dave Samuel's bright steel pan accent work. It's the track that put the Buffalo-born jazz fusion band on the international map. Coming up on the Sound of Jazz tomorrow afternoon at 4, we're featuring Still Live by the Keith Jarrett Trio, recorded in Munich in, I think it was 1986, July of 1986 at the Philharmonic Hall. Still Live by Keith Jarrett Trio remains one of the most celebrated double albums in modern jazz, capturing the legendary Standards Trio at the peak of their telepathic interplay. Still Live by the Keith Jarrett Trio tomorrow afternoon at 4 on The Sound of Jazz from Jazz FM 91.

0: Everybody Wants to Rule the World, a dark, reinvented take on the Tears for Fears classic by vocalist Thana Alexa, off her album Ona, featuring powerhouse drummer Antonio Sanchez. Before that, Hungarian guitarist Gabor Szabo brought us the original 1971 recording of Breezin, and we started off that set with Javier Nero Jazz Orchestra performing Seminole. Still to come, music from Andre Ochoa, Lakeisha Benjamin, and we'll kick it off next with trumpeter Takuya Kuroda and a track called 13. Takuya Kuroda is next from Saturday Afternoon Jazz on Canada's Jazz Station, Jazz FM 91.
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That was Breathe Easy by vocalist Tia Brazda off her album Bandshell. Cuban guitarist Elmer Ferrer with Guanibarana in the middle. That title translates to soursop in English. And Japanese trumpeter Takuya Kuroda kicked everything off with 13. 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

That was Edmonton trombonist Audrey Ochoa with My Reward, and right before that, saxophonist Lakeisha Benjamin with Jubilation, that featured pianist Patrice Rushen and is off the album Phoenix. Blurred Lines, the show within a show, is next, and this week we're featuring music from Exotic Skates.

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6: 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This month, Blurred Lines with Walter Vinafro is brought to you by Everything Jazz. So if you're looking to win some vinyl, don't touch that dial.

Welcome to Blurred Lines, the last show for the month of August. And on this week's program, we'll hear tracks from Exotic Skates, Paul Grant, Ekathe, and our classic track comes from the 1973 album Hanging Out by Indianapolis quintet Funk Inc. Kicking off our show this week is a track called Psychedelinauts by Chicago-based keyboardist and pianist Colin Clausen, featuring another Chicago native, trumpeter, composer, and bandleader, Marquise Hill, who won the 2014 Thelonious Monk International Trumpet Competition. The single that was released a couple of months ago features saxophonist Leonard Simpson as well. Colin Clausen with Psychedelinauts from Blurred Lines on Jazz FM 91.

That was Osencia, a Portuguese musical collective with their track Subsistir. They are highly regarded for their signature soundscapes that blend jazz, hip-hop, and atmospheric grooves. And just before that, we featured Colin Clausen with his single Psychedelonauts. Up next, we have the German jazz and beat duo Pachacuti and Young Vishnu. Pachacuti is a multi-instrumentalist and producer with Colombian roots, who lends his talents to the keys, tenor saxophone, and clarinet. Young Vishnu is a dynamic producer and DJ whose musical curation is heavily influenced by classic and contemporary funk, soul, and Afrobeat. While their work is most easily categorized under the broad umbrella of jazz, their creative philosophy is perhaps best described in their own words. Quote, "We just make music and try to incorporate what we love about it," unquote. By organically evolving instrumental hip-hop into full-fledged orchestral jazz and groove, they deliver an excitingly eclectic blend of world music. Heyoka is the second single off their 2022 album, Dedalo. Let's listen to it now. Pachacuti and Young Vishnu with Heyoka from Blurred Lines on Jazz FM 91.

That's F.A. Ogunjobi with Real One from an EP he released last year called Tell Them I'm Here. F.A. Ogunjobi is a Grammy-winning trumpet player, composer, and producer, and a key member of the band Ezra Collective, which won the 2023 Mercury Prize and a 2025 Brit Award for Group of the Year. His solo work and his music with the band are recognized for blending genres, particularly Nigerian Afrobeats and highlife with jazz and hip-hop. He's also collaborated with artists like Wizkid and Burna Boy. Before that, Pachacuti with Young Vishnu and a track called Hey Yoka. Ekathe is a quintet from Buenos Aires, formed in mid-2020, one of the leading groups in the local jazz and neo-soul scene, and performs regularly at various venues throughout the city. Last year, they released an album called Baba. Let's listen to the title track that features another Argentinian artist, El Mundo Limón. This is Ekathe with Baba from Blurred Lines on Jazz FM 91.

0: That's Jemima White with Soul to Soul from her first album, Joy Grows, released at the end of last year. Jemima White is a rising saxophonist, singer, and composer, and a key figure in London's jazz scene at the current moment. We heard Ekathe before that with the title track from their album, Baba. Still to come, music from J-Squad, Jake Milliner, Paul Grant, and we kick it off next with the classic track from the 1973 album, Hanging Out by Funk Inc. I'm Walter Van Afro, and this is Blurred Lines.
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From the 1973 album Hanging Out, recorded at the legendary Van Gelder Studios, that's Funk Inc. with a track called Smoking at Tiffany's. Funk Inc. were a popular Indianapolis quintet led by organist Bobby Watley, considered the pioneers in the jazz funk scene, mixing sophisticated jazz with raw, funky rhythms. Along with their other albums like Super Funk, Hanging Out solidified their place as influential figures in jazz funk, with tracks later being sampled in hip-hop. Welcome to the second segment of the show. This is your final weekend for your chance to win a vinyl copy of And So It Goes, the new six-song EP from Liana Flores on Verve Records, following up her 2024 debut Flower of the Soul, and continues her mix of bossa nova and vintage British folk. It drops September 4th on everythingjazz.com, or you can head over to our website, jazz.fm, hit the contest tab and fill out the form. You could be one of several winners. Good luck. Paul Grant is a multi-instrumentalist producer and beatmaker from California. He's worked with a range of talented artists, including Kiefer, Braxton Cook, and Emma V. Last November, Paul released Reflections, his fourth album. Let's listen to the first single featuring guitarist Benjamin Totten. Paul Grant with California to London featuring guitarist Benjamin Totten from Blurred Lines on Jazz FM 91.

That's Swiss band Mose with a track called Candy Butcher from the album Bane. Mose is known for their unique blend of modern jazz, electronica, and indie folk with a minimalistic touch. And in front of that, we heard Paul Grant with a track called California to London. Next up, your favorite producer, South London's Jake Milliner. Milliner has collaborated with Alpha Mist, Joram and Jones of Ezra Collective and Yasmin Lacey, just to name three. We're going to listen to a single that features Brooklyn-based guitarist Tane. Here's Jake Milliner with Did It Yesterday from Blurred Lines on Jazz FM 91.

That was Exotic Skates with a track called White Runway. Exotic Skates formed in 2022, fronted by former Black Bottom brass band saxophonist Monkey and a rhythm section that includes organist EY Longseller, who's a very active member in the Kansai band scene, Hiromoto Umemoto on drums, and Noriaki Tagaki on bass, with a sound that can be best described as a funky fusion of jazz, ska, and reggae. And Jake Milliner before that with Did It Yesterday. That's all the show for this week. As always, thanks for listening.

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Buenas tardes, bienvenidos a Café Latino. My name is Laura Fernandez, and I'm going to be your host for the next couple of hours. We're going to be listening to the very best in Latin jazz. It's great to be back, and I hope you've all had a fabulous week. I cannot believe we are already at the end of August. That is unbelievable to me. Everything has gone so quickly this year. But fret not, it is always summer here on Café Latino. We're going to kick off the show with a little Brazilian piece from Kristen Mather de Andrade. This is called Bordões ao Luar. And this is going to get us started here on Café Latino on Jazz FM 91. Enjoy.

Ah, that is a classic. And father and son team, the late, great Bebo Valdez with his son Chucho on The Peanut Vendor, El Manicero, and a great track. Before that, one of my favorite trumpet players, one that I love to perform with, very versatile, very musical, Alexander Brown with his own composition, Guajira and Cha-Cha. And right now, we are going to go to an artist that I had the pleasure of seeing years ago in Kitchener. And she was stellar. And what an incredible band. That was Ana Moura, a beautiful Portuguese fado singer that we are going to listen to next. This is Desfado from Ana Moura on Jazz FM 91.

0: And that beautiful track is from a compilation album called Afro Latin Party. It is a group called Betese. And that track is called Africando, and it features Amadou Balake. It's a great track. I hope it got you dancing. Definitely set the tone for the rest of the show. It is time for us to take our first break, and we're going to be back in just a moment with more fantastic music for you. I'm Laura Fernandez. You're tuned in to Café Latino on Jazz FM 91.
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0: Jazz FM 91. And we are back. My name is Laura Fernandez. You are listening to Cafe Latino, the 3-hour extravaganza of Latin music. Well, we now have 2.5 hours left, but we're going to kick off this particular segment with Eric Saint Laurent, who is incredibly prolific and involved in a lot of projects. He's a great guitarist, great composer, and this particular track is from his album Science Fiction Cumbia. This is a peppy little track called Steppin' for you on Jazz FM 91, the lovely Eric Saint Laurent.

And that was Junior Santos and Papa Boko is the name of that track from his album Compambiche. It won a nomination for the Junos, and he's doing really well. And he has a show coming up called Afro Roots Latin Jazz, in celebration of the Afro-Dominican, Afro-Cuban, and Afro-Caribbean jazz. Now, that's going to be on November 20th, 2026, 8 p.m., and that's going to be at the Meadowvale Theater in Mississauga. You can get your tickets at Ticketmaster right now. Just look up Junior Santos, Afro Roots Latin Jazz. You won't regret it. He has an incredible band. He's a wonderful percussionist, and the album is so great. I'm so happy that he was able to record this album because I've believed in him right from the start. Junior Santos, check him out. Get your tickets now, and it'll be a special evening for sure. Before that, we heard Rafael Brito along with Diego Alvarez and Roberto Koch, the Bach trio. And this track was called Detrás del Muro de los Lamentos. And hope you enjoyed that one too. Right now, Bobby Sanabria, Multiverse Big Band, La Fruta on Jazz FM 91. Tribute to Arsenio

0: And that was the great João Gilberto with Águas de Março. Hope you enjoyed this set. And we're going to be back in just a moment with more fabulous music going into the second hour of Café Latino. And we are going to start that hour with Alexis Baro y La Big Band and his album Afrocando. So stay tuned for that. My name is Laura Fernandez. And yes, you are tuned in to Café Latino. 3 hours extravaganza of Latin jazz, Latin music, and music that I love that I'm going to share with you. Stay with me. We'll be right back.
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9: And we are back. Welcome to hour two of Cafe Latino. And we are going to kick off this hour with Alexis Baró. La Big Band. This is a track called Echa Paca, one of my favorites from his album Afrocando on Jazz FM 91.

And that is Kaleidoscopes from the Beat Trio featuring Bella Fleck, Edmar Castaneda, and Antonio Sanchez. They were here a few months ago. Incredible song, and all of them incredible musicians in their own right. Well, they got together and created an album. Just before that, we heard Gaia Wilmer along with Jacques Morellenbaum and a track called Tropicalia. Right now, we are going to go to an artist that I have always loved. I had the pleasure of interviewing her a few years ago, just after the release of this album. The album was called Todas las Voces, and this is Eva Cortés and a beautiful track called Desterrado, all about relocating, moving to a new country, and leaving her old country behind.

0: Well, if you didn't recognize that voice, that is the great Harry Belafonte with Cucurucucu Paloma, a classic Mexican song. And this takes us to our next break. I am Laura Fernandez. You're listening to Café Latino. We'll be back in just a moment with more fabulous music. Stay with me.
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0: And we are back. My name is Laura Fernandez, and we are continuing with our two of Cafe Latino. Lots of great music coming up. But first, I wanted to let you know, for those of you who do not receive the newsletter, and if you are listening, one of the things that we do here at Jazz FM 91 is promote jazz to young people and youth, and proliferating the genre, getting people involved in understanding jazz. And for those of you interested, the Jazz FM 91 Youth Big Band is accepting new students for their new school year. The auditions are going to take place on September 13th, 14th, 19th, and the 20th. If you know anyone that is young and talented and interested in jazz, let them know and apply for the youth band. Right now, Johannes Lindstedt, El Barrio, on Jazz FM 91.

0: Thank you. Harvey. Very, very honored to have my friends here on stage with me. Mr. Harvey Wineapple, clarinet, saxophone. Thank you. Thank you. Chuck Dierdorf from bass. Mark Ivester on drums. And Jeff Bush on percussion. Yeah.
1: And that was Mendaña. That is a track from Jovino Santos Neto. And that is a live track from an album called O Vivo en Olimpia. And I'm excited to say that this legendary master pianist, composer, and arranger, who, by the way, is one of the most important Brazilian musicians working today, is going to be here in Toronto playing at Hughes Room. He is a three-time Latin Grammy nominee. His career has been closely affiliated with the Brazilian master Hermeto Pascoal, and he was an integral part of his group from 1977 to 92. It's a wonderful opportunity to see him in concert, and they are, in fact, celebrating the music of Hermeto Pascoal. So I reach out to you. Come on out and support the show. We are so blessed to have someone of that caliber here in Toronto. That's going to be at 8 p.m. on September 17th, and you can go to hughesroomlive.com to buy the tickets. Hope to see you there. Right now, Raul Alejandro with Tu Con El. He's known more as a pop and urban artist, but what a great job he did on this fantastic track, Salsa.

0: And that is David Byrne with Caetano Veloso with Un Canto de Afoche para el Bloco de Le. I believe that I pronounced that properly. A classic track from David Byrne and Caetano Veloso. Before that, we heard Alain Perez with Sabor de mi Rumba. And it is time for us to take another little break. We're going to be back in just a moment. I am Laura Fernandez playing music for you this afternoon. And we're going to be back right after this message. So stay with me. You are tuned in to Café Latino on Jazz FM 91.
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3: And we are back, and I hope you're enjoying the music so far this afternoon. Welcome to Hour 3 of Cafe Latino. And we are going to start off this hour with Arturo O'Farrell and the Afro-Latin Jazz Orchestra. And this is an album that is called The Original Influencers, live at the Town Hall. This is called Mambo Nama, and it is a live recording. The album pays tribute to his father, the legendary Chico O'Farrell. Have a listen. This is wonderful.

바람을 심어줘봐.

but that is trombonist Conrad Herwig, who I saw very recently at Massey Hall performing with Herbie Hancock. He's incredible. That was a track called African Village, and it is from his album The Latin Side of McCoy Tyner. He has a whole series of albums, The Latin Side. The Latin Side of Wayne Shorter is another. They're all fabulous, and I invite you to check them all out. Before that, we heard classic album Afro-Cuban and a track called Benita's Dance from Kenny Dorham. And right now, a classic voice, a beautiful one, Linda Ronstadt with Quiereme Mucho on Jazz FM 91.

0: And we have been listening to the Pablo Ziegler Trio. Now, Pablo Ziegler is a Grammy Award-winning Argentine composer, pianist, and arranger based in New York City. And he is an exponent of Nuevo Tango, worked extensively as Astor Piazzolla's regular pianist. Wonderful track. And we're going to go to break. Going to be back in just one moment with more fabulous music. I am Laura Fernandez. 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
0: And we are back. Welcome to our last half hour of the show. We're going to start it off with something very interesting. It is a remix of Astro Gilberto. And this is a song called Who Needs Forever from the number one Brazilian album. It's a remix by the Thievery Corporation on Jazz FM 91. Enjoy.

Well, that was a fun track from Benny Moré and Oscar de León, and that was called Castellano, Que Bueno Baila Usted. I hope you enjoyed that. And just before that, for those of you who have just joined us, Astrid Gilberto, a remix of one of her songs, Who Needs Forever, by Thievery Corporation. Right now, Jason Vio and Julianne Labreau from an album called A Far Cry, the music of Astor Piazzolla. This is the Four Seasons, Las Cuatro Estaciones Porteñas, and this is Summer on Jazz FM 91.

And that is the wonderful voice of Diego El Cigala with a classic song called María de la O. That is from his album Dos Lágrimas. It was his follow-up album to the album that really put him on the map, Lágrimas Negras, which he worked on with Bebo Valdés, an amazing album. And this album is also really wonderful. So I urge you to listen to it as well, Dos Lágrimas. And with Diego, we have ended another edition of Café Latino. It has been a real pleasure for me to put this music together for you, and I hope you enjoyed it. And, you know, keeping the summer going as long as possible. It is always summer here on Café Latino. So no worries. We are getting into September now, and there's a bit of a mood change. People get back to work, and but we don't want to lose the fun. So that's what Café Latino is for. You have been listening to Café Latino here on Jazz FM 91. Stay tuned. We have Alex Pangman next with Swing Set. And after that, the amazing Danny Marks with his Blues FM, and wonderful tribute to all his blues music, and not just blues, he plays his own wonderful mix and with to go along with his wonderful storytelling. So stay with us. I'm going to leave you with the Zurofsky Ensemble and a piece called Bodas. Milton Nascimento and Rui Guerra. The album is called Zens. Have yourselves a wonderful weekend. I will see you next week here on Café Latino on Jazz FM 91. I'm Laura Fernandez. Stay safe.

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17: 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Swing and beat out Tommy's for the folks that want me to. It's two flat place, boy. Please, we never fail. Come on along and swing with me. I've got rhythm for sale. Frenchman

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Said he'd walked all over Greenwich Village, looking round for atmosphere. Somebody sent the Frenchman to meet on the hill. Got kind of good, gave the Frenchman a thrill. Come on along and swing with me, I've got rhythm to spare. Scotchman, he heard about it, see what he could see. Everybody knows a Scotchman's staunchest belief is everything in life is free. 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

0: everything was swell. 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Come on along and swing with me. I've got rhythm for sale. 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I've got rhythm for sale. 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
1: You heard it. Rhythm for Sale, the swing shop swing by Monette Moore and her Swing Shop Boys, the year 1932. That's some old-fashioned gin mill music. Well, welcome to Swing Set. My name is Alex Pangman. Tonight, I'm so blessed to have been gifted a box of 78s by listener Jane. These belonged to a loved one of hers, and tonight I'll be unboxing them with you on the air. So let's dig in. I particularly love the wonderment of opening a box of records. I sort of knew in advance what was going to be in this box because Jane sent me a list, but still you never know. What labels are they on? What condition are they in? Will the Sidemen be listed on the label? And so it's sort of a wonderment that I find myself in tonight as I open the box. And the first thing I see is band leader Bob Crosby. Now, Bob Crosby had a group called the Bobcats. He was the younger brother of Bing Crosby. Yeah, he followed in his big brother's footsteps, led a band, did some singing. This looks like we're going to hear their guitarist, Nappy Lamar, sing on Do You Ever Think of Me? And let's see how this swings.

Yeah, Bob Crosby's Bobcat. Do you ever think of me? Nappy Lamar doing the vocal on that. And this is coming out of a box of 78s that listener Jane dropped off at the station for me. That record on the beautiful Decca label. And I always know that when Deccas were pressed in Montreal, they were always particularly good pressings. And yeah, so we heard the piano player Jess Stacy with Bob Crosby. Apparently, Jess Stacy said that that band was a lot of fun. And when he worked for Benny Goodman, who did hire Jess Stacy on piano a lot, he said that Benny was a real taskmaster. You know, it was not easy to be a sideman in Benny's band. Yeah, I wonder what Count Basie thought of being the piano player in Benny Goodman's sextet. He made some records with Benny in 1940, and that's what comes out of this stack of shellac next. It's a sextet version of Benny's band on As Long As I Live. This record is going to kick off with this notable Chalumeau register clarinet. He just sort of oscillates between tones. Now, the Chalumeau is a register on the clarinet that's the lowest notes, and it's, you can hear it. It sounds very woody, very full, very rich. So without further ado, here it is on Canada's Jazz Station, Jazz FM 91.

Oh, yes. Bookending that record, Benny Goodman playing the Shalimo register clarinet, that the lower register clarinet. We also heard from Cootie Williams on the trumpet, George Old on the tenor sax, Count Basie on the piano, no slumming here, Charlie Christian on the electric guitar, and on bass, Arthur Bernstein drums, Harry Yeager. I know this because it is written on the label of this Red Label Columbia, which was gifted to me by listener Jane as I go through a stack of records that she dropped off to me at the station recently. Okay, now this record really excites me. Oh, does it ever excite me? Because it is one of my most favorite vocalists, Kay Starr. She's going to sing with Wingie Minone and his orchestra. The year was 1946. The pressing of this is on the Musicana label. You don't see a lot of Musicana labels anymore. It's a beautiful sort of royal blue with silver paint and a maple leaf on it, because in fact, it was pressed in London, Ontario. And this session, I think, is pretty cool. I heard Kay Starr live once, and she told the story of how she was doing a session with Joe Venuti and walked down the hall, and Wingie Minone heard her singing and sort of snagged her for his band. Or maybe it was the other way around. My memory might be getting things mixed up. But nonetheless, this is a great record of a clearly sought-after female vocalist, along with the one-armed trumpeter, Wingie Minone. Take a listen to Kay Starr sing If I Could Be With You 1 Hour Tonight. And then, lo and behold, several more Kay Starr records in this box. So let's do a set of Starr.

yes. Oh, a set of K-Star music. Tonight I'm playing from a box of 78s that was left at the station for me by Jane. Clearly, the person who owned these records had similar musical tastes to mine, because K-Star, what a singer. We heard an interesting reharmonization of the melody to Ain't No Sweet Man Worth the Salt of My Tears, that from 1947. Also listened to You Were Only Fooling, another great, she's so articulate and melodic and swinging. You Were Only Fooling, and we kicked it all off with If I Could Be With You 1 Hour Tonight with Wingy Manone's group. And now we're moving into the 1950s. One more K-Star track where you can hear her vocal style evolving. She was very fond of Dinah Washington. I think it might have rubbed off. Take a listen to this final 78 from the stack that I'm playing from tonight of K-Star from 1953. It's Too Busy on Jazz FM 91.

0: Well, that definitely sounds like a more modern 1953 iteration of swing music. K-Star singing Too Busy. And she tells a story about when she was trying to find recordings for the Capitol record label and how Capitol kept rejecting every single song idea that she came up with. You know, they had a lot of other girl singers until she ran into the horn player Red Nichols. And he said, come to my place and we'll go through sheet music. And we'll find you some really old 1920s songs. And Capitol loved every single one of those suggestions. Too busy on the list. All right. Well, stick around because on the other side of the break, I've got three Louis Armstrong songs. I've got Coleman Hawkins. I've got Sidney Bechet. Stick around as the unboxing continues.
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0: Yes, welcome back to the program. Tonight, I'm unboxing a crate of 78s, and it's Coleman Hawkins up to bat now. And speaking of up to bat, there was often the propensity amongst jazz musicians and big band players to organize baseball games. Yes. But I don't really think it was a natural thing for Coleman Hawkins to do. Apparently, he showed up at one baseball game in a Panama hat, a tux, and shiny patent leather shoes. And if that wasn't funny enough, he wasn't playing first base, but he was wearing a first baseman's mitt. And if those are the big mitts that have no finger stalls. It's just a really deep pocket with extra padding. And everybody laughed at him. And he said, listen, I got to protect these fingers or else you all don't make money. I'm so glad that he did protect his fingers. I wonder if he was wearing a mask as well. Here is saxophonist Coleman Hawkins and his all-star octet, When Day Is Done, on Jazz FM 91.

such a nice record by Coleman Hawkins and his all-star octet. The year was 1940, and I just happen to have another Coleman Hawkins side to play for you now. A shanty, an old shanty town. This one off of Keno Recordings. It features Teddy Wilson on the piano. And we're going to hear on the bass, Slam Stewart. Pay attention to this. This is just such groovy jazz. Whoever owned this box of 78s really had lovely taste in music.

Buck Clayton in there on the trumpet with Coleman Hawkins and his all-star group of Shanty in Old Shantytown. Did you hear Slam Stewart there on the bass? He bows the bass and he sings na-na-na-na-na at the same time. That's what you just heard. Coleman Hawkins, such a muscular, passionate sounding player. And so is this next clarinetist and saxophonist, Sidney Bechet. Yes, this Creative 78 holds Sidney Bechet records. Running out of time, so let's just spin just one of those things and Laura.

Late 1940s, Sidney Bechet on the soprano sax playing Laura, and before that, Just One of Those Things. Now it's time in the program that we take a little saunter down Satchmo Street. Yes, that's right, you've arrived at Armstrong Alley, a place where we play the music of the great and powerful Louis Armstrong every week. Now, Sidney Bechet was from that same town, and in his autobiography, he talks about how jazz music was part of those houses of ill repute in New Orleans. And he says, quote, the musicianers would go to those houses just whenever they didn't have a regular engagement, when there was no party or picnic or ball to play at. And so that's where we find ourselves for Armstrong Alley. We're going to play the Mahogany Hall Stomp. This was a very lavish hall in Storyville, run by a very well thought of businesswoman, Lulu White. From 1947, here is Louis Armstrong to play Mahogany Hall Stomp. He'll be joined by another of my favorite reed men, Barney Bigard on the clarinet. We're going to hear Kid Ory on the trombone. It's pretty good stuff, all spinning at 78 RPMs.

my gosh, from 1933, Louis Armstrong, There's a Cabin in the Pines, perhaps my favorite record in this box of 78s that I'm opening tonight with you on the air. Before that, we heard from 1947, Mahogany Hall Stomp, Louis Armstrong. Whoever owned these records, they shared a lot of my predilections. And now for maybe one of Louis Armstrong's best recordings, also from this crate, it's I Can't Give You Anything But Love. This record from 1929 really amplifies his genius. He's so gifted. He plays all sorts of fantastic things, flatted fifths, ascending triplets, all sorts of fancy stuff. But also, he just sells the lyric on a very human level. Let's take a listen. Time's running out.

can't give you anything but love. Baby, that's the only thing I'm plenty of. Baby.

One of the most exciting records by Louis Armstrong from 1929, I Can't Give You Anything But Love. And all the records tonight came out of a beautiful box dropped off by Jane. I've so enjoyed looking through them, the little accordion albums with the little glued-in pictures that somebody carefully added of the players, Louis Armstrong, Benny Goodman, all these little photos of them glued in lovingly. You know, somebody loved these records, and so it's my joy to have played this collection for you tonight. And now here's something groovy to lead into Blues FM with Danny Marks. It's drummer, vocalist, band leader, piano player, vibe player Lionel Hampton to play Hey Baba Rebop. Remember to listen to jazz. Good night.

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It's been 7 days since we last touched base, and the world has turned 7 times. So much change in our day-to-day life. People and places come and go, but the blues will never die.